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2: And pulling it back beautifully. And Dembele has broken the deadlock already. No more time left. PSG have done what they had to do.
0: Greatness awaits on May 30th, 2026 in the UEFA Champions League final live at Garden City Hotels, 312 Woji Road, GRA, Port Harcourt. 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
2: I'm pulling it back beautifully. And Dembele has broken the deadlock already. No more time left. PSG have done what they had to do.
0: Greatness awaits on May 30th, 2026 in the UEFA Champions League final live at Garden City Hotels, 312 Woji Road, GRA, Port Harcourt, time 4 p.m. Be part of the greatness. 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
1: 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Arsenal are into the Champions League final for only the second time in their history.
2: I'm pulling it back beautifully. And Dembele has broken the deadlock already. No more time left. PSG have done what they had to do.
0: Greatness awaits on May 30th, 2026 in the UEFA Champions League final live at Garden City Hotels, 312 Woji Road, GRA, Port Harcourt. 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

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Who will conquer Europe?

I think every billionaire in Nigeria has a song. I mean, there's a song about Otedola, and then there's a song about who again? There's also a song about Adenuga, and also there's Dangote. A Burna Boy sang that, and Adenuga was by, oh my God, Joe Boy and King Maddy, right? And Otedola was by, what's this boy's name? Dice Ailes. So now we have Elumelu by Young John. I don't know. I still have mixed feelings about the song, but probably will grow on me in no time. I hope so. I really, really pray and hope so. All right. Hi, good afternoon. Welcome to radio. Welcome to the Heartbeat of Podaca Beat 99.9. Hey there. My name is Malachi, but yeah, you can call me Mal. And this is a Saturday afternoon show where we have a good time, have fun. Today's the last Saturday in the month of May 2026. So far, so good. How's May been for you, right? Now, I want to say, if you know anyone at all that's had their birthday in the course of the month, or you want to say, oh, I want to wish this person a happy new month in advance, yeah, as the month of May is coming up, as the month of June is coming up, just, you know, say a little prayer for that family member, that person, wish them a happy new month, and tell me whatever song you think they would love to hear. So we're doing that at the top of the hour, that's by 1 p.m., yeah, I'll be taking in your messages and your calls as well. All right, so stick around. I'm going to wear. My name is Mal. 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
1: 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Arsenal are into the Champions League final for only the second time in their history.
2: I'm pulling it back beautifully. And Dembele has broken the deadlock already. No more time left. PSG have done what they had to do.
0: Greatness awaits on May 30th, 2026 in the UEFA Champions League final live at Garden City Hotels, 312 Woji Road, GRA, Port Harcourt, time 4 p.m. Be part of the greatness. 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Who will conquer Europe?

money time. No, I fell in love, but I don't get your money time. When I need them, you can get down for me, down for me. I'm a come on, I go tell you, I'm a

Have you ever wondered what it would be like if you're a celebrity and probably you're going in the hood and you're going alone in your hood, like let's say like Dupe, and you'd be like, let's just, for example, somebody like Burna Boy goes to Dupe and be like, oh my God, he drove alone and then his car had issues and he came down from his car and people be like, oh my God, see Burna Boy. What do you think is going to happen? Now, let me paint something for you. I'm very sure some of you will be like, you will get robbed, like people will try to take his things, blah, blah, blah, blah, blah. But hey, why am I saying this? Now, sometimes, yeah, people really love their own. So why am I talking about this? You heard a song by Justin Bieber titled Peaches, and in that particular song, he featured no other but Daniel Caesar and Giveon. And talking about Justin Bieber was seen in the hood. This is like an old video though. Like this happened like way back. Yeah. He was seen in the hood. Like he went to a totally black community, right? And his car broke down and he was alone. Guess what happened? No, just guess what happened? You'd be like, oh, he got mugged, like they took his things. But no, it was the opposite that happened. Justin Bieber took pictures with a whole lot of them. And also, while his car was getting fixed, he decided to, you know, do some pump-ins, like he did some push-ups. And after that, they played basketball together and his car got fixed. And then he left the hood. Nothing happened to him. He was pumped. He was happy. And he was, no, you need to see the young man. He was looking like, oh, this is great, though. This is really, really, really, yeah, it was great. It was really nice being here. Now, that is how things are meant to be. Please, I want to appeal to Nigerians. I know some of us, we are going through a lot. Yeah, true. I know we all are going through a lot, or going through one or two things, or going through a plethora of things. But hey, let's try to stop this culture of, you know, begging. I mean, I show Speed was in Lagos, and the next thing was everybody was begging him for money. That he should show love. I'm like, what is going on? But hey, I don't want to put myself in their shoes. I don't want to say that, oh, I don't know, I know what they're going through, because I really do not. Probably some of them haven't had like a proper meal for days, and then they saw a celebrity and decided that, oh, show love, and they felt like that's probably the only way they could get money. But yeah, like I used to say, be good, be all right, and be fine. All right. Okay, so do want to let me know who the special person is, and you want to say happy new month and pray for them as well. Right, and tell me what song you want them or you to hear. Tell me two songs rather. The number 0808-548-5999. Okay, 0808-548-5999. Worthy, coming from Ill Blitz. My name is Mal.

Colorado is the title of this one, coming from the art of Johnny Drill, Young John, and Ira Star, right on here on the hot beat of Record Beat 99.9. My name is Malachi, but yeah, you can call me Mal. And this right here, still a Saturday afternoon show. How's your Saturday going? Well, I've got one, yeah. This Saturday, I would love for you to play Fine Teen by Fola and Ifoma by Peruzzi. All right. Okay. Prosper from... All right. Prosper from Dube. Say hello. Good afternoon, Mal. I'm Prosper, texting from Dube, Port Hackett. And the special person I want to wish a happy new month and a happy birthday in advance is my tight Yoruba friend, Rodiat. Okay, then you said, I would love you to play Fine Teen by Fola and Ifoma by Feruzzi. All right, and I've got another one here. This one says, good day, Mal. I want to say a happy new month in advance to my colleague and my friends and my family as well. And I would like for you to play In My Bed by Rotimi and Early Hours by RD. All right, no problem. I'll be sure to push play to that for you. Keep it coming. The number 008-548-5999. Okay, 008-548-5999. Send a text or call in on the show, whichever one you want to do. I'm right here to take your messages.

Her name is Mahu and the title is Bangisela. Bangisela. Yeah, it's South African. I know what you're about to say or what you're thinking and be like, oh, why am I playing a South African song after what they're doing to us, right? I totally dig and I understand that. However, it's a great song. And Mahu actually has come out in one of her tweets to say that she doesn't support this whole thing that's going on in South Africa. Yeah. I've got messages here. This one says, good afternoon, Mal. How's your weekend going? So far, so good, my brother. I said, please, I would love you to play for me. Uncle Papai Zara Larson. Adaolisa. Thanks, then. Thank you very much. I'll see what I could do with your request. I just want to say, hi, my name is Treasure, texting from Port Harcourt, Rumodara. Play for me by Boy Spice. Okay. This one says, good day to you and happy new month in advance to you. My name is Desmond. Thank you very much. From Abacha Road. Please play me. Remind me about Ayo Math. All right. I would see what I could do with your request. All right. But if you can't, keep it coming. The number is 008-548-5999. Okay. 008-548-5999. Nine, that's the number to dial right on here on the beat 99.9. Okay, keep it coming. Let's go back to great music. My name is Mal.

Yo, the heartbeat off back of the beat 99.9 FM. Hello. Hello. Hello. Is somebody there? If you're trying to call, please do well to try again. The network is looking really, really horrible. All right, let's go to your messages. I've got a couple here. This one says, hi, Mal. Good afternoon. I'm Miracle texting from NK. Happy New Month in advance. Please play for me Lucid Dreams by Griswold. All right, and from home, I'm sure to push play to that. And another one says, good afternoon, Mal. I'm Success from Rumodara Badaka. Please, can you play I Am by Omalay? Okay, this one says, good afternoon, greetings, Mal. I hope you're having a great weekend. Well, so far, so good. My name is Honey. Well, hi, Honey. It says, please, I want to wish Shema, my fiance, a happy weekend. And hope Arsenal fans end the day as champions. Please play

Shimaba F2 is, y'all, that's a long time ago though. But hey, I'll see what I can do with your request anyways. All right, thank you very, very much for sending in the text message anyway. And I hope Arsenal wins as well, just like you prayed. Okay, keep it coming. The number 0808-548-5999. And don't forget that we'll be watching the match live. I'll be there live as well at talking about the Garden Hotels. Yeah, so you guys should, you know, look forward to that. The match happening by 5 p.m. the UEFA Champions League final. All right, stick around, keep it coming. The number 0808-548-5999. Okay, 0808-548-5999. My name is Miles, the Beat 99.9.

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1: This is a song about the greatest heartbreak I've ever known. This song is called Nightingale Lane.

It happens. Ariana, hey there, I made you love me. This is the title of that one right on here on the Beat 909. Hey there, my name is Malachi. It's all the Saturday afternoon show. Hi, Mal. I love you. My Johnny Drill. And I'm Jazzy. Oh, yeah. Okay. I just want to say hello, Mal, and good day to you. Hope you're doing great and also having a nice day. Please, I would like you to play for me Colorado, Ira Star featuring Johnny Drill featuring Ira Star. And Who Love Me, I Go Love by Burna Boy. Now Who Love Me, I Go Love. Hi, how is you? Play for me 0085.

No, I fell in love, but I don't get your money. 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